0: 100.5 The Hawk.
1: And then your phone says,
0: hello, live line. What do you want to hear?
1: Oh, hi. I was wondering, could you play The Cure by Olivia Rodrigo, please?
0: Yeah, turn up your radio right now.
1: Okay.
0: What's your name? Where are you calling from?
1: I'm Savannah. I'm calling from Toulon,
0: Manitoba.
1: Yeah, we're going to Grand Beach, going to the lake.
0: Give me another song, too. What else do you like?
1: You have Drop Dead by Olivia Rodrigo.
0: Yes, and we'll play it a lot tonight. It's our number one request by far.
1: Okay.
0: So stay tuned. We'll play Baby Doll by Dominic Fike right now. How about that?
1: Okay.
0: I hope you have a great night. Thanks for calling Liveline.
1: You too. Bye. Okay, bye.
2: 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All requests.

0: 100.5 The Hawk. Hello, Liveline. What do you want to hear?
1: Hey, can you play some MJ?
0: MJ, yeah. Michael Jackson, right?
1: Yes.
0: Or Montel Jordan.
1: No, Michael Jackson.
0: No, we don't want that guy. Who's this?
1: No. Gerald.
0: Gerald. Where are you calling from?
1: Yes. Winnipeg.
0: All right. What are you doing this weekend, Gerald?
1: Actually going out to Brandon to go spend some time with some family.
0: Oh, is this family you get to see a lot?
1: Well, I work out there Monday to Friday and back on the weekends, but I'm going out there on the weekend with my son and my brother.
0: Oh, well, that'll be a great time.
1: Yeah.
0: Are they also fans of MJ?
1: I think everybody is, eh?
0: Yeah, especially right now. The movie's so big, Billie Jean's still number two on Spotify in the world.
1: Oh, that's great.
0: We've been playing this like it's a new song.
1: Yeah.
0: And all the 8-year-olds who call us up for it, they think it is a new song. They think he's still alive.
1: Yeah, I know.

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0: Hello, Lifeline. What do you want to hear?
1: Hi. Can I hear Choosing Texas, please?
0: Yeah, we haven't played that yet tonight. Who's this?
1: This is Wrigley.
0: Hi, Wrigley. Where are you calling from?
1: South Dakota.
0: What are you doing this weekend?
1: I am going to a place to play golf in a tournament.
0: Oh, that's exciting. You're pretty good golfer?
1: I would like to say I'm okay.
0: Well, I wish you the best of luck, and we'll play your song right now. Thank you for calling Lifeline.
1: Thank you.
0: Bye.
1: Thank you.

0: Sideline. What do you want to hear?
1: Could you do the? Do you have the Sweet Escape by Gwen Stefani?
0: Oh, I sure do. What a great song. Why do you want to hear that?
1: I don't know. I just like the song.
0: All right. Well, that's good enough for us. I like it too. What's your name?
1: It's Mananta from Winnipeg, Manitoba.
0: What are you doing tonight?
1: I'm just chilling. I just went to the mall.
0: Oh, what'd you buy?
1: A shirt.
0: A shirt? Like a summer shirt?
1: Oh, yeah. And I bought a clip from the Walmart in the mall.
0: Cute. You gotta buy a swimming suit, too, so you can go in the pool. It's so hot.
1: Yeah.
0: Oh.
1: It's been raining for the past 2 weeks where I live.
0: Oh, I know. You just buy a swimming suit so you can go and play out in the rain. Take

0: and she really would like to hear Drop Dead.
1: Oh, well, that's good because it's our number one request right now.
0: I kind of figured.
1: What's your name?
0: Carla. It would be for Isla.
1: Isla and Carla.
0: Yep.
1: I love that. Where are you from?
0: Wisconsin.
1: Whereabouts?
0: Three Lake Fish.
1: Oh, near Rhinelander.
0: Yeah.
1: I used to live in Rhinelander for 5 years.
0: You did?
1: I did. It was the worst time of my life.
0: Oh, no. You must be south now, huh?
1: No. I live in Boston.
0: Oh, lucky.
1: I love it. It was the best thing I ever did. But I still love my Wisconsin roots. I lived in Appleton for a couple of years, too. So I've got experience with the whole area.
0: That's awesome. So you've heard of the best little town in America, Three Lakes.
1: Of course.
0: Well, that's on my back bucket list to come and visit. So
1: you absolutely should. Hey, we appreciate you being here. Thanks for calling Lifeline.
0: All right. Thank you. Have a great day.
1: You too. Bye. All right, now.

0: bitch.
1: Oh, yes, Akon. He used to rule the radio back in the day. He was just on the Sweet Escape with Gwen Stefani about 15 minutes ago. All requests, by the way, sexy bitch. Oh, I feel so bad saying that. Most radio stations censor it out, but actually, you can say it, and people say it all the time. We leave it in all the songs. My name's Mason. That one goes out to Krista and Bella from Abilene, Texas. We appreciate you being here. It's Olivia Rodrigo takeover as well. Her new album, You Seem Pretty Sad for a Girl So in Love, just came out. Drop Dead's our number one request. The Cure is number 10, and we're getting some other suggestions for her other songs, too. If you want to hear that or anything else, you know the deal. Just stay tuned tonight. We've got it all happening. Meanwhile, now,
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1: 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If you know that sound, call now and win. You never know. You might actually win. 85 Live Line. 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
20: 53 tonight under partly cloudy skies. Tomorrow, 71. Lows around 51. Tomorrow night, mainly clear. Temperatures a bit below average. Monday and Tuesday, with highs in the mid-70s. Slight chance of thunderstorms Tuesday. I'm meteorologist Kara Foster on 100.5 The Hawk. Right now, 72.

0: the Hawk. Live line, what's the secret sound?
1: Is it a pepper grinder?
0: Oh, my goodness. Caller number one.
2: That's right.
0: That's no fair. I wanted to drag it out all night long.
1: I'm sorry. I knew it was a pepper grinder as soon as I heard it.
0: Well, we'll have to do another one in an hour. Who's this?
1: My name's Kristen.
0: Kristen, where are you calling from?
1: Marquette, Michigan.
0: You know, we could be really, really petty and say, actually, it was a salt grinder.
1: Oh, well, they sound the same.
0: You have to identify what was in the grinder. All right, well, we're going to send you a pepper grinder, actually. Also, a Liveline t-shirt.
1: A Liveline t-shirt and a pepper grinder, all right.
0: Yeah, who hooks you up with better prizes than us?
1: Nobody.
0: Hang on so we can get your address, and you'll be grinding all night long.

100.5, The Hawk. Ariana Grande's Eternal Sunshine Tour has now been on the road for a week. Reviews are excellent. Her singing, the production, the set list, everybody's really happy. Of course, when this comes on, they all start crying and she's single now. I guess we could call her the new single. This is Hate That I Made You Love Me. Album comes out July 31st. It's called Petal. On Spotify right now, it's number one.

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1: Oh, what do we want to hear, guys?
2: Stay.
1: By who? Stay by Justin Bieber.
0: Oh, and the Kid Leroy. Great party song.
1: Yes.
0: Who is this?
1: Thank you. This is Alicia.
0: Where are you calling from, Alicia?
1: Grand Island, Nebraska.
0: What are you doing this weekend?

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1: Live line party songs weekend. Time now for the one note challenge. My name is Mason, and you just got to be first to call us correctly identifying the title and artist of this massive throwback that right now is in the Spotify Top 20 globally. Listen closely. Okay, we need the title and the artist. If you can identify both right now, call now and

0: Good. The song's huge again. I don't know why, but everybody loves it.
1: Yeah.
0: So we will play it.
1: It's a good song.
0: Yeah, and we'll send you a Liveline mouse pad. It's got a calendar of the next 2 years on it, my face, our logo. It's real nice.
1: Okay, heck yeah.
0: So hang on so you can get me in a dress.

0: 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Live line. Hi, what do you want to hear?
1: Hi, this is Isabel and Isaiah. Can you guys play Good For You by Olivia Rodrigo?
0: Yes, it's Olivia Rodrigo night.
1: Yeah, W.
0: Have you heard the rest of her new album?
1: No, but I added it to my playlist.
0: All right, you got to wait till Live Line's over. But as soon as we're done, go listen to it, okay? It's really, really good.
1: Okay, thank you.
0: Like, really good. Are you into more happy songs or sad songs?
1: I would say sad songs.
0: Oh, well, you'll probably hate the album then. It's very positive because they're all love songs.
1: Oh.
0: And they're all upbeat, too. There's no slow songs.
1: Ooh.
0: They've all got a beat, like Drop Dead.
1: Yeah. We are calling from Minnesota.
0: Bemidji, Minnesota?
1: Yeah, we're calling from Bemidji, Minnesota. We've called you guys before, and we were in Alexandria. Right now we're on a trip, kind of, Bemidji, but yeah.
0: Well, let's play your song. Thank you for calling Liveline.
1: Yeah, no problem.

0: Hello, Liveline. Who's this?
1: It's Sydney.
0: Hi, Sydney. Noise. What do you want to hear?
1: Can we play Pink Pantherist?
0: Sure. I can do Stateside.
1: Okay, yeah, that's fine.
0: Unless you're sick of that song.
1: No, that's fine.
0: Oh, good. It's not like it's our number three request or anything. Where are you calling from?
1: From Vermont, Bellows Falls.
0: And what are you doing this weekend?
1: I'm going to celebrate the end of the school year.
0: Oh, you're just getting out?
1: Yeah.
0: Wow. Are you going to miss all your friends, or are you going to keep up with them all summer?
1: We're probably going to hang out all summer, too.
0: That's good. Any other big plans?
1: Not really. I'm just visiting my grandparents right now.
0: Oh, very nice. Well, I hope you have a great time. Thanks for calling Liveline. Here's your song.

0: 5, the hawk for all the graduates and the birds who are traveling for the summer. My name is Mason. Thank you for being here tonight as we look back on the people, the places, the memories. What do you want to hear tonight? This is an all-request show, which means if you call up or you text us and you tell us your favorite song, we will put you and the music you love on the radio. It's very simple. It's free. Anybody can do this. We don't care how old you are. We don't care what you sound like. We don't care what you're doing. Everybody is able to participate. This is all about you. 8-5 Live Line right now. Also, Olivia Rodrigo's biggest hits. Her new album just came out. We're going to do the brand new Taylor Swift in about 15 minutes. Brand new Ariana Grande on the way. Oh, my gosh. It's a star-studded night. And then next weekend, we start a big giveaway. We're going to give away a brand new vinyl player, courtesy of Columbia Records. And they're going to give you a bunch of music of their biggest artists, like Lady Gaga, Kendrick Lamar, Doechii, and a bunch of other people who must not be that important because I can't remember them. But be here. Plus, our special guest in just a couple weeks is Malcolm Todd.
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13: Partly cloudy tonight with a low of 53. Tomorrow, highs around 71. Mainly clear tomorrow night, 51. Temps below average Monday and Tuesday with highs in the mid-70s. Slight chance for storms Tuesday. I'm meteorologist Kara Foster on 100.5 The Hawk. Currently 72.

0: This is Liveline. What do you want to hear? Hello?
1: Hello, English.
0: Oh, yes. Choosing Texas?
1: Yes.
0: How could you go wrong with that? It's our number five request. Who's this?
1: Mia.
0: Mia, where are you at?
1: New Mexico.
0: What city?
1: Roswell.
0: And what are you doing this weekend? Any plans?
1: Playing volleyball.
0: Yeah. And what do you like about choosing Texas?
1: Just her voice.
0: Yeah, have you heard the rest of her album?
1: No.
0: Oh, you gotta go check it out. Be Her is another song we're starting to finally get requests for.
1: I will.
0: All right. Thanks for calling Liveline. Have a great night.
1: You too. Just

The Hawk. The song is doing so well. I don't know if it's because of the hype around her wedding, Travis Kelce, at Madison Square Garden with 1,000 people. They invited just about everybody, not me. And a lot of the businesses in the area are really mad because of the security, and everybody's going there. They're trying to get pictures and scope out the area. Maybe they're going to break in. I don't know. Toy Story 5 comes out next week, and I'm really excited to see it. In fact, she had a VHS of the original Toy Story from years ago, and she actually brought it. The whole cast signed it. I thought it was so nice. And it's like Taylor Swift asking somebody for their autograph. It's crazy. Number one in the world, I knew it, I knew it.

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1: Can you play Uptown Funk?
2: By Bruno Mars. Sure. I was actually thinking about that song earlier today. I thought, wow, it would sound great on the radio.
1: Yeah.
2: It's been a while since we played it. Who's this?
1: This is Hunter.
2: Hunter, where are you calling from?
1: Sauk Rapids, Minnesota.
2: And what are you doing tonight?
1: Just chilling.
2: Yeah?
1: Just absolutely nothing.
2: No other big plans this summer? Are you going to go out and see anybody? Travel?
1: Maybe.
2: Maybe. You don't know yet, though, huh?
1: No.
2: Well, I hope you do. Summer of 2026. You'll remember forever, Hunter.
1: Okay.
2: Thanks for calling Liveline.
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0: 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Probably the best thing she's ever released. Everybody loves it. Drop Dead's our number one request. That's coming up in a bit. 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Hello.
1: What about an old school like Sugar Sugar by Baby Bash?
0: Oh, yeah. Slow things down. Cool the vibe. I see what you're doing. Who's this?
1: Ian up in Stowe.
0: Stowe, Vermont?
1: Yeah. Are you actually in Vermont or are you located somewhere else?
0: I'm wherever you imagine me to be. Location doesn't matter. This is your show. What are you doing tonight?
1: I am driving Uber.
0: Oh, cool. People treating you well? Tipping a lot?
1: Yeah, it's not so bad. I hope it can get a little better, but it's not bad.
0: Yeah. All right, cool. Well, here's your song. Back to 2003. My goodness. We're going to do a whole hour of throwbacks like that in about a half hour.
1: All right. Thank you so much. Have a wonderful night.
0: You too, man. Happy summer.
1: Thank you.

0: live line. We are here, hopefully, with somebody who has hung up on us three times. Hello?
1: 100% my fault. I'm in the middle of nowhere, and I have no, like data.
0: Oh, okay. I thought it was personal. Well, what song would you like?
1: I would like to hear Earring by Malcolm Todd.
0: Oh, I love that song. He's going to be our special guest at some point. He was supposed to be on tonight, and then he had to cancel for some reason. But I promise he will make an appearance on Liveline with me, Mason. What's your name?
1: Jay. I'm calling from Ohio. I'm driving to my friend's house at like 10:30 right now.
0: What do you like about this song?
1: I mean, I'm going to see him in concert soon. He just came up into my album. I really like his outside.
0: Well, I hope you like him with his shirt off, because apparently that's how he performs.
1: I guess that's how he performs. I mean, I'm excited to see him either way.
0: Yeah, well, you'll be seeing a lot of him.
1: Yeah, all right. I will indeed.
0: Thanks for calling Lifeline. Here's your song.
1: All right, thank you.

0: What do you want to hear?
1: Can we hear Drop Dead?
0: Drop Dead. All right. Our number one request right now. Who's this?
1: Haley and Maddie.
0: Haley and Maddie, where are you calling from?
1: Winnipeg, Manitoba.
0: Have you heard the rest of the album?
1: Just a little bit of it.
0: It's really good. What do you think compared to her other stuff?
1: I think this is probably her best album.
0: I agree, too. I love that it's so upbeat. She's not all miserable and depressed anymore. She's finally in a good place, and the music makes us all feel positive.
1: Yeah.
0: All right. And this song is just magical. We'll play it right now. Thanks for calling Wagline.

0: Liveline, my name's Mason. This is the Party Song Weekend. You know, one thing I got to work on doing is being a little bit more intimate and soft and smooth and sexy on the radio, because it's not all like, upbeat and crazy party, haha, fun, fun, fun. But, you know, that's the vibe tonight. Everyone's just really having a good time. We love that as summertime approaches officially June 20th. Also, 2 weeks from tonight is my big birthday blowout show. We're going to have the studio packed with people wall to wall. We'll have big prizes and food here in the studio, which you won't be able to enjoy that. But we'll be giving away a vinyl player with records, courtesy of Columbia Records, from Billie Eilish and Lady Gaga and Kendrick Lamar. It's going to be really, really cool. Who else is in there, too? I want to get the list in there. Gracie Abrams and Leon Thomas. So don't miss a moment. Meanwhile, brand new Ariana Grande, Hate That I Made You Love Me, is our seventh most requested. We play in 10 minutes, plus whatever you want. Call or text 85-LIVELINE right now. That's 85-LIVELINE.
1: LIVELINE. The only party that doesn't require an invite.
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18: Lows dip down to about 53 tonight under mainly clear skies. Highs level off around 71. Tomorrow, bright sunshine expected. Lows dip down to about 51 tomorrow night. Mid-70s, Monday and Tuesday, with a slight chance for storms, Tuesday. I'm meteorologist Carol Foster on 100.5 The Hawk. Right now, it's 70 degrees.
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0: Hello, Liveline. What do you want to hear?
1: Could you maybe do like 24 Karat Magic by Bruno Mars?
0: Maybe. Absolutely.
1: All right.
0: Who's this?
1: Silvio.
0: Silvio, where are you calling from?
1: Outskirts of Kingston. Just coming back from World Cup game.
0: Oh, Kingston, Ontario.
1: Yeah.
0: So what was that like? Everybody's just sitting around watching the game or what?
1: Oh, it was loud.
0: Yeah.
1: Very loud.
0: This is a really big event.
1: Yeah, very big.
0: And we'll play your song right now to celebrate the wins and losses of everybody all over the world.
1: Thank you.
0: Thanks for calling Lifeline.

0: Hello, Liveline. What do you want to hear?
1: I don't know.
2: You don't know?
1: I'm surprised you answer for real.
0: Why?
1: Because I usually call and you don't answer.
0: Oh. Yeah, I thought we blocked your number.
1: Nah.
0: No, I'm just kidding. I don't even know who you are. What song would you like, though? Maybe the new Ariana Grande?
1: Yeah.
0: You like that one? Have you heard it yet?
1: No.
0: Oh. Well, I hope you love it. Otherwise, you'll hate me.
1: Oh, no. I'm the one that won from y'all that, I don't know, I think I got a trophy from y'all, like, 2 years ago.
0: Well, I hope you still have it.
1: I do.
0: Cool. What's your name? Where are you calling from?
1: My name is Kylie, and I'm calling from Alabama.
0: Oh, Kylie, I think I remember you.
1: Yeah.
0: Kylie Cox?
1: Yeah.
0: In Auburn?
1: Opelika.
0: Oh, close enough. Oh, here's your song. Thanks for calling Liveline.
1: Thanks.

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1: Absolutely swamped with calls. The phones are ringing like crazy. I promise we will answer, though. Just keep trying. It's me here all by myself. 85 Live Line. Hello.
2: Anything by The Killers?
1: Oh, sure. How about Mr. Brightside?
2: Yes, please.
1: How do you go wrong with one of the biggest songs of all time?
2: Not wrong at all.
1: Who's this?
2: This is Abby.
1: Abby, where are you calling from?
2: From Murray, Utah.
1: And what do you got planned this weekend?
2: Watching the World Cup.
1: Ooh, I wonder who you're rooting for.
2: I'm just there for a good time.
1: I actually think there's a lot of people rooting for Brazil. There's just this big fascination with Brazil now.
2: Yeah.
1: They're like the underdog.
2: Pretty
1: Plus,
2: cool.
1: All the famous people go to Brazil, and the Brazilians love them.
2: So, yeah, why not?
1: Well, here's your song. Thanks for calling Live Line.
2: Thank you.

0: Hawk. Lideline Rewind, what do you want to hear?
1: What about Katy Perry, Dark Horse?
0: All right, we'll get that on right away. Who's this?
1: This is Brittany.
0: Brittany, where are you calling from?
1: I'm calling from Bemidji.
0: Bemidji? Brittany from Bemidji?
1: Yeah.
0: Brittmidji. What are you doing this weekend? You sound like you're ready to fall asleep.
1: I'm driving.
0: Long drive? Where are you heading?
1: I'm heading home.
0: Okay, you got any big plans this weekend?
1: Just work.
0: Work? I'm sorry.
1: Yeah, I'm sorry.
0: Summer's almost here. I hope you got some crazy activities lined up.
1: Yeah, I do.
0: And thanks for calling Lifeline. Let's go back 12 years.
1: Okay, thanks.
0: Bye.
2: Yeah, y'all know what it is. Katy Perry. Juicy J.

0: going back.
1: Liveline Rewind, party songs weekend. What would you like to hear?
2: Hi, I want to hear Michael Jackson.
1: Oh, he's popular tonight. Yeah, about Thriller, Beat It, Want to Rock With You.
2: Let's do Rock With You.
1: Wow, that's a great party song.
2: Yeah.
1: It was before Billie Jean and Thriller, actually 1979. And I say that like nice. I was there, but I wasn't even born yet. In fact, my mom was only 4 years old when that song came out. Who's this?
2: I love it. This is Maddie.
1: Maddie, where are you calling from?
2: I'm calling from Ohio.
1: Oh, hi. Oh, what city?
2: Potapa.
1: All right. You got any big plans this summer, this weekend? Anybody want to shout out?
2: Shout out to everyone who needs to smile today. Everyone should smile today.
1: This song will get them there, that's for sure.
2: Yes.
1: Thanks for calling Liveline.

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0: 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My name is Mason. Call or text us right now and get your favorite song on the radio. I promise we will answer. But you got to do it now. We're almost out. 85 Liveline. Hello.
1: Can we hear Baby Baby by Justin Bieber?
0: Oh, yeah. Actually, it's just one baby, not two babies.
1: Oh.
0: But he says it like a million times, doesn't he?

0: I'm gone.
1: 100.5, The Hawk. Live Line Rewind, what do you want to hear?
2: Promiscuous Girl.
1: Oh, yes, Nelly Furtado, Timbaland. Who's this?
2: Robin from Arkansas.
1: Just one of the many great throwbacks we've had requests for. Stay tuned, we have a couple more.
2: I hope so.
1: We have a nice weekend. Thanks for being on Live Line.
2: All right, thank you.

0: Rewind, rewind. What do you want to hear?
1: Hi, could I get, what's that one, J. Cole and Lil Wayne? No, that, what's that one with Lil Wayne and Jay?
0: Jay Sean? Is it Jay Sean?
1: Yeah.
0: Down?
1: Yes.
0: Baby, are you down, down, down, down, down?
1: Yeah, that's the one.
0: A lyrical genius. Who's this?
1: Shaunzi,
0: where are you calling from?
1: TRF, Thief River Falls.
0: I guess we can call you Jay Shaunzi.
1: Okay, hell yeah.
0: What are you doing this weekend?
1: I wanted to go up and check out karaoke.
0: Oh, cool. Are you going to sing or you just want to watch people embarrass themselves?
1: A little bit of both.
0: What's your go-to song?
1: A little bit of mixture. I like Eminem mostly, though.
0: Oh, yeah. I've always wanted to do karaoke and sing Lose Yourself.
1: Oh, yeah, that would be so fun.
0: Everybody would sing along. And they'll sing along to this, too. Thanks for calling Lifeline.
1: All right. Have a good one.
0: You too. Bye.

0: 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Liveline Rewind, you're on the air.
1: Do you have anything by Avril Lavigne?
0: I do. You want to torture everybody tonight?
1: Complicated.
0: Complicated. If you've eaten a Taco Bell, you're constipated. Actually, Weird Al did a version of the song where he says that. Who's this?
1: This is Elise.
0: Elise?
1: Elise.
0: Elise. And if you don't want to buy a home, you get a lease. What are you doing tonight?
1: I just got done go-karting and mini-golfing.
0: Wow, that sounds like a great time. What city and state are you in?
1: Lake Wisconsin.
0: All right, Elise. Thanks for calling Liveline. Happy almost summertime.

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1: Do you have The Weeknd, Save Your Tears, but with the remix with Ariana Grande?
0: Of course I do. We'll play it right away. Who's this?
1: It's Charlotte.
0: Charlotte, where are you calling from?
1: Winnipeg.
0: What are you doing this weekend?
1: I have a basketball, I think just practice.
0: Okay. Are you pretty excited about it?
1: Yeah. I'm playing on the provincial team. It's like the best age. It's like age in Winnipeg, like the best age that plays basketball. And then you, like, they pick you from the tryouts and then you play against other provinces.
0: Oh, very cool. Well, good luck and thanks for calling Live Line. Have a great time.

0: talk. Liveline Rewind, what do you want to hear?
1: Kiss Me by Sixpence None the Richer.
0: Oh, that song just sounds like summertime.
1: Heck yeah, man.
0: And warm weather and 1997. Smells like JCPenney.
1: Too far back?
0: No, it's great. Actually, everybody still loves that song. Who's this?
1: This is Michelle.
0: Michelle, my belle. Where are you calling from?
1: Janesville, Minnesota.
0: What are you doing tonight?
1: My husband and I just got done with dinner, and we're going to go to my sister-in-law's and have a fire.
0: Oh, does everybody like your sister-in-law?
1: Everybody loves Katie. Say hi, Katie.
2: Hi.
0: Oh, Katie's there right now.
1: Yeah.
0: That's good, because I was about to start, like, talking trash about her.
1: Oh, no.
0: No, she's not one of those in-laws?
1: No, we love Katie.
0: Thank goodness. There's a lot of terrible ones out there.
1: Right.
0: All right, but not my family, of course.
1: No.
0: And not yours.
1: Nope.
0: You guys have a great night. Can you scream and yell for us, get real crazy?
2: Oh, that's right.
0: Yeah, all right. Hey, thanks for calling LiveLine.

0: 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The countdown of North America's most requested songs starts now. Liveline Big Three.
1: Oh, my goodness. The phones are slammed tonight. I don't think we've had this many calls in a long, long, long, long, long time. Of course, Olivia Rodrigo is kind of owning the whole thing. Her new album just came out. Top 10 songs tonight. Homewrecker, Somber is 10, 9. Olivia Rodrigo, The Cure, 8. Brand new Taylor Swift, I Knew It, I Knew You, 7. Michael Jackson, Billie Jean, I Can't Believe It, 6. Is Malcolm Todd, Earrings, 5. Is brand new Ariana Grande, Hate That I Made You Love Me. Her new album comes out July 31st. I'm sure it'll be the same scenario again. Ella Langley, Choosing Texas, is number 4. Pink Pantherist and Zara Larsson, Stateside, number 3. The song

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1: We've talked about her so much tonight, there's nothing else to

tuned in to hear Malcolm Todd. Sorry, I had to reschedule, but if you had no idea that the guy who sings our sixth most requested song would be here,

people in the drawing for our vinyl player giveaway, courtesy of Columbia Records, which includes brand new, yes, real vinyl. They're making a comeback. Imagine if we said CDs. Nobody would care, but it's got Billie Eilish, Lady Gaga, Kendrick Lamar, Gracie Abrams, Leon Thomas. And the party goes on to the dawn. My name's Mason. Thank you for being who you are, for being here with us. You can have anything in life. Work hard.

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1: This is Nell, and I have joining me in the studio today, Tyler Wright with Right Way Computers. And today, we're talking about pop-up ads.
2: So basically, we get phone calls on nearly a daily basis of customers call and say, hey, I got this pop-up mesh on my screen. It says I have a virus, and it's yelling at me. It's making loud noises, and it's got a phone number on the screen to call Microsoft or call whatever. And the first one I ask, did you call that number? They're like, well, yeah. We're like, okay, we got a problem. The best advice I can give people is don't ever call any numbers that pop up on your computer.
1: Are we talking about your smartphones, smart devices, as well as your computers?
2: Anything. Pretty much anything like that. Yes. Microsoft and those other companies never give you a phone number to call them directly, because the message always says, contact your system administrator. It means contact your internal IT department. Contact whoever is responsible for setting up and maintaining your systems. As a general rule, don't ever call any phone number pops up on your computer. As soon as you call the number, you're going to get, they call them bad actors is the term. Scammers, hackers is what people usually hear it as, but the technical term is bad actor. You know, some bad actor who's going to snowball you. They're going to just say, oh, yeah, you got virus in your computer, and only I can help you, and I'm from Microsoft. They're really, really good at lying to you and tricking you and using buzzwords that you hear. The thing is, your IP address has been infected, which isn't even possible. Once they get on your computer, they'll pull up things to prove their point to you. Again, boil it back. Do not call any phone number that pops up on your computer screen. I'd even go as far as say, don't Google for phone numbers either. The way Google works, companies will put on there, hey, here's our webpage, here's a phone number, here or whatever. Google will, it's called web crawl, and they'll document and they'll database store all these web pages and these numbers. Then when you do a search for it, they'll pop up, is this search close what you want? And then some businesses can pay for prioritization to get their ads above everybody else's. Well, so can bad actors. There's nothing stopping a bad actor from building a fake web page to look like Microsoft's web page or Hotmail's web page or Yahoo's web page, anything, and have fake phone numbers on there. 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If you need to call your credit company, use the phone number on the back of the credit card. If it's a company you don't have it for, make sure you're at the company's web page. Look for it there. In fact, a lot of companies don't even have the phone numbers and email address on the web page anymore. They have contact forms. I don't want people to be disabled by the fear of these things. It's more important that people just get some core ideas in place. Okay, if something feels funny, trust your gut. Don't go for it. If the computer's screaming at you, turn it off. It will not get worse if you just turn off the computer. Some of those virus pop-ups will be still screaming at your face, and it'll say, don't turn off your computer. I always tell people, if you're driving on the road and your wheel falls off, stop driving the car. I
1: mean, same applies to your computer.
2: It does. Right? It really does. Yeah. If you just shut it off, it minimizes the damage significantly. If the phone number pops on your screen and you call it, that's one thing. As soon as you let them on your computer, all bets are off. Well, as soon as they connect to it, they can actually pull data from the background. Do not call any phone numbers that pop up on your computer or phone or any of your devices. If something pops up, says an error, turn the device off.
1: Yep.
2: Calm down. 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
5: Lows dip down to about 53 tonight under mainly clear skies. Highs level off around 71. Tomorrow, bright sunshine expected. Lows dip down to about 51 tomorrow night. Mid-70s, Monday and Tuesday, with a slight chance for storms Tuesday. I'm meteorologist Kara Foster on 100.5 The Hawk. Currently, it's 64 degrees. 100.

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2: Mainly clear overnight with lows.

around 53. Sunday, highs around 70. Lows dip down to about 50 Sunday night. Temperatures a bit below average Monday and Tuesday, with highs in the mid-70s. Slight chance of thunderstorms Tuesday. I'm meteorologist Carol Foster on 100.5 The Hawk. Right now, 63.

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2: Mainly clear overnight with lows around 53. Sunday, highs around 70. Lows dip down to about 50 Sunday night. Temperatures a bit below average Monday and Tuesday with highs in the mid-70s. Slight chance of thunderstorms Tuesday. I'm meteorologist Carol Foster on 100.5 The Hawk. Currently 61.

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2: Mainly clear overnight with lows around 53. Sunday, highs around 70. Lows dip down to about 50 Sunday night. Temperatures a bit below average Monday and Tuesday with highs in the mid-70s. Slight chance of thunderstorms Tuesday. I'm meteorologist Carol Foster on 100.5 The Hawk. Currently 61.

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4: Mainly clear overnight with lows around 53. Sunday, highs around 70. Lows dip down to about 50 Sunday night. Temperatures a bit below average Monday and Tuesday with highs in the mid-70s. Slight chance of thunderstorms Tuesday. I'm meteorologist Carol Foster on 100.5 The Hawk. Right now, 59.

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2: Lowe's Level Offer on 53, overnight, under clear skies. High 70, Sunday, mainly sunny skies. Lowe's Level Offer on 50, Sunday night, mainly sunny, Monday, with a high of 75. 74, slight chance for storms, Tuesday. I'm meteorologist Kara Foster on 100.5 The Hawk. 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
3: Lowe's Level Offer on 53, overnight, under clear skies. High 70, Sunday, mainly sunny skies. Lowe's Level Offer on 50, Sunday night, mainly sunny, Monday, with a high of 75. 74, slight chance for storms, Tuesday. I'm meteorologist Carol Foster on 100.5 The Hawk. Currently 59.

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4: Clear skies overnight with a low of 53. Highs around 70 Sunday. Lows dip down to about 50 Sunday night. Daytime highs approaching 75 Monday under mainly clear skies. 74 Tuesday, slight chance of thunderstorms. I'm meteorologist Carol Foster on 100.5 The Hawk. Right now, 57.

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5: Clear skies overnight with a low of 53. Highs around 70 Sunday. Lows dip down to about 50 Sunday night. Daytime highs approaching 75 Monday under mainly clear skies. 74 Tuesday, slight chance of thunderstorms. I'm meteorologist Kara Foster on 100.5 The Hawk. Right now, 57.

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1: Clear skies overnight with a low of 53. Highs around 70 Sunday. Lows dip down to about 50 Sunday night. Daytime highs approaching 75 Monday under mainly clear skies. 74 Tuesday, slight chance of thunderstorms. I'm meteorologist Carol Foster on 100.5 The Hawk. Right now, 55.

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5: Clear skies overnight with a low of 53. Highs around 70 Sunday. Lows dip down to about 50 Sunday night. Daytime highs approaching 75 Monday under mainly clear skies. 74 Tuesday, slight chance of thunderstorms. I'm meteorologist Carol Foster on 100.5 The Hawk. Right now, 55.

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1: Mainly clear skies today with daytime highs approaching 70. Clear skies tonight, lows level off around 50. 75 tomorrow, mainly sunny. Mid-70s Tuesday and Wednesday with storms both days. I'm meteorologist Kara Foster on 100.5 The Hawk. Right now, it's 55 degrees.

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5: Mainly clear skies today with daytime highs approaching 70. Clear skies tonight, lows level off around 50. 75 tomorrow, mainly sunny. Mid-70s Tuesday and Wednesday with storms both days. I'm meteorologist Carol Foster on 100.5 The Hawk. Right now, it's 57 degrees.

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7: Mainly clear skies today with daytime highs approaching 70. Clear skies tonight, lows level off around 50. 75 tomorrow, mainly sunny. Mid-70s, Tuesday and Wednesday, with storms both days. I'm meteorologist Kara Foster on 100.5 The Hawk. Right now, it's 57 degrees.

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9: Mainly clear skies today with daytime highs approaching 70. Clear skies tonight, lows level off around 50. 75 tomorrow, mainly sunny. Mid-70s Tuesday and Wednesday with storms both days. I'm meteorologist Carol Foster on 100.5 The Hawk. Right now, it's 57 degrees.

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8: Mainly clear skies today with daytime highs approaching 70. Clear skies tonight, lows level off around 50. 75 tomorrow, mainly sunny. Mid-70s Tuesday and Wednesday with storms both days. I'm meteorologist Kara Foster on 100.5 The Hawk. Right now, it's 57 degrees.

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1: Good morning. This is 5 minutes of good news brought to you by St. Luke's Church in Knights in Minnesota, by listeners just like you, and by the Willard and Shirley Meyer Memorial Fund. So what is there about a sign telling us not to do something that makes us want to do it? You know what I'm talking about, right? If we see a sign saying wet paint, what do we want to do? We want to touch whatever the sign is referring to and see if the paint is really wet, right? And if we see a sign that says stay off the grass, what do we want to do? We want to touch our toe on the grass, at the very least, maybe even walk a few steps on the grass. And if we see arrows on a sign saying one way, what do we want to do? We want to walk the opposite way. It's really kind of an amazing phenomenon in humans. Tell us what not to do, and something inside of us goes, oh yeah, watch this. Years ago, my wife and I toured Western Canada and the Western United States for 5 weeks. We traveled in a two-door hatchback filled to capacity with camping gear. That's a whole story on its own. And part of that journey was spent in Yellowstone National Park, truly amazing place filled with natural beauty and incredible wildlife. And they used to have wood planked walking trails through some of the geysers and hot springs. And the hot springs were gorgeous pools of clear water. The vibrant colors of the rock beneath the surface added to the beauty. And the hot springs drew you in and almost made you stare into the depths. But something else was there to garner your attention. There was something else that made you look, made you think, made you wonder. There was a sign, and the sign said, hot water, do not touch. Really? Really? They had to put a sign up on hot springs that said, hot water? Oh, and they had to say, do not touch, didn't they? That was like putting a neon sign up saying, stick your finger here. So let's just say the sign was correct. The water was hot. It should not have been touched. And how I know this? Well, it's my secret. That's how we are, right? There's something about a sign telling us not to do something that almost makes us shake with anticipation. But if you stop and think about it, those signs aren't there to just bully us around and take away our fun. Those signs are there for good reasons. Those signs are there to protect us, to keep us out of trouble, to keep us from hurting ourselves. And it's funny. I've heard people say the Bible is like signs, full of do's and don'ts and rules and regulations. And oh, by the way, they're old rules, old regulations, old do's and old don'ts that just don't make it in today's world. In a way, when people say these things, they're partially right. There are a fair amount of do's and don'ts and rules and regulations in the Bible, and they have been around a long time. But they're still relevant for today. They still matter in our world today because those do's and don'ts and rules and regulations, they're not there to bully us around and take away our fun. They were written down for good reasons. They are there to protect us, to keep us out of trouble, to keep us from hurting ourselves. So I encourage you today to spend a little time reading the signs in the Word of God. And if you need a little help figuring out what those signs mean, then I encourage you to check out our website at stlukesitzen.org. That's St. Luke's, EITZEN.org. And if you'd like to make a contribution to this radio ministry, we would certainly appreciate it. You can send your contribution to St. Luke's Church, Itzen, Minnesota, 55931. That's St. Luke's Church, Itzen, Minnesota, 55931. That's all you need. Just mark it for the radio ministry and it'll get to us. And until next Sunday, you keep loving Jesus, you keep loving people, and you keep reaching out to the world around you.
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7: Mainly clear skies today with daytime highs approaching 70. Clear skies tonight, lows level off around 50. 75 tomorrow, mainly sunny. Mid-70s Tuesday and Wednesday with storms both days. I'm meteorologist Carol Foster on 100.5 The Hawk. Right now, it's 57 degrees.
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2: Seacrest with you from Hollywood, ready to count them down from 40 to number one. And today on the show, Nick Jonas has a new movie out with Paul Rudd. It's called Power Ballad. We're going to hear from Nick about that. Plus, Teddy Swims makes a big move on the chart with the lead single from his next project. Now, let's go. Number 40, Pink Pony Club, Chapel Roan.

been on top for 3 weeks. That's how we left each other. Now let's pick back up with 39, Rubber Band Man, Mumford & Sons featuring Hozier. When you call

0: lost forever, babe.
1: That is Rubber Band Man, Mumford & Sons featuring Hozier. Well, Miles Smith had originally planned to release his highly anticipated debut album this weekend, but he pushed the project back a week for a very important reason. He needed a break. Miles had been going pretty much nonstop for the past year between touring, writing, recording, and now promotion for the album, and he needed a little bit of downtime for himself before he got even busier. My Mess, My Heart, My Life is set to come out next weekend. Here's one of the tracks. Nice to meet you. 30

0: Matt is on the verge of making the chart. 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
0: More music coming from Hozier, and it's a hit that's been around for 111 weeks. One of the biggest runs of all time, plus the Frey, Maroon 5, each rise a notch. Starting next.
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15: 70 today under mainly sunny skies. 50 tonight, mainly sunny skies. Tomorrow, high of 75. Temperatures a bit below average Tuesday and Wednesday with highs from the low 70s to the mid 70s. Thunderstorms possible both days. I'm meteorologist Kara Foster on 100.5 The Hawk. Currently 57.
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Maroon 5, Heroin, that is number 37. Just getting started on the run to the top, and artists will spend years trying to figure out the secret to making a number one song. But Hozier says that his smash hit, Too Sweet, happened by accident. Before it officially released, his team sent the track to a podcast for the host to preview before interviewing Hozier, and they posted a snippet on social media without permission, so it was taken down quickly. But after fans heard it, the clip immediately went viral on TikTok, and then Hozier felt like he had to put it out. And it wasn't long before it became one of the biggest singles of his career. Too Sweet, 36.

Sweet Hosier at 36. And next month, The Fray head out on their Summer of Light tour, celebrating 20 years of their hit album, How to Save a Life. The run kicks off July 10th in Indianapolis and wraps up in September in Albuquerque, New Mexico. Got all the dates posted at AmericanTop40.com. Here's their latest single, Ice Cold Lakes 35.

0: you.
1: Down 6-34, tit for tat. That is Tate McRae. All right, it has been 8 years since the passing of Avicii, but the other day he was honored in Vegas with a new wax figure at Madame Tussauds, featuring the DJ behind a set of turntables. It was unveiled just before the kickoff of the Electric Daisy Carnival, one of the world's biggest EDM festivals, which draws more than 200,000 fans to the city of Las Vegas. Here's one of his songs that reached number one back in 2013, Wake Me Up, an 1840 Extra. Feeling my-

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10: 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I'm Darren Swenson. High school baseball from Saturday. Waterloo Columbus defeated North Fayette Valley 9-7. Waterloo East over North Fayette Valley 15-5. It was Bettendorf over Key High 21-4. And Davenport Assumption defeated Key High 14-4. High school softball from Saturday. Decorah defeated Starmont 5-4. It was Wapsie Valley over Decorah 8-2. Key High knocked off Osage 5-1. Key High defeated Riceville 8-4. Independence over New Hampton 9-7. New Hampton then defeated Maquoketa Valley 5-0. Wapsie Valley over North Fayette Valley 14-1. And Washington defeated South Wind by a 7-1 margin. Race results from last night at the Winnesheek Raceway in Decorah. In the USRA Tuner Division, Perry Kessel of Cresco was the feature winner. Dalton Fills of Kilmer finished second, and Katie Stahl of Castalia ended up in third. In the EcoMod Division, Skyler Duffy Hovey of Fayette moved up 5 spots to take the checkered flag. Robert Michaels of Decorah was second, and Brent Schwark of Holman, Wisconsin ended up in third. USRA B-Mod Division, Dan Hovden of Decorah was your feature winner. He was followed to the line by Taylor Scalgi of Caledonia and Ben Modry of Protovin. In the USRA Stock Car Division, Kyle Falk of Decorah moved up 5 spots to take the checkered flag. Kevin Donlin of Decorah finished second, and Danny Cole Jr. of Lansing ended up in third. In the Hobby Stock Division, Ryan Crooks of Ionia was the feature winner. Joshua Ludeking of Decorah was second, and Junior Boyer of Kilmer finished in third. That's a look at sports for your Sunday morning, brought to you by Bowden Steiner Implement. I'm Darren Swenson.

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3: We are rolling through the biggest songs of the week. Seacrest here. Thanks for checking in. Justin Bieber is working on new music, and it seems he's finding inspiration in the barnyard. He posted some photos on social of a studio setup loaded with cables and instruments, but he also included some shots of quality time with his son Jack visiting chickens and goats on a farm. Don't know much about his next project, but based on what he released last year, it may catch us totally by surprise. Here he is with Daisy's 33.

Misery, the Goo Goo Dolls, number 32. And Sabrina Carpenter now has two projects on the vinyl albums chart, with sales of physical records jumping in the last week. Both Short and Sweet and her latest, Man's Best Friend, are some of the most purchased vinyl records lately because people love dropping the needle to hear the warm sounds of songs like this, Espresso 31.

0: One Espresso, Sabrina Carpenter.
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11: 70 today under mainly sunny skies. 50 tonight, mainly sunny skies. Tomorrow, high of 75. Temperatures a bit below average Tuesday and Wednesday, with highs from the low 70s to the mid 70s. Thunderstorms possible both days. I'm meteorologist Kara Foster on 100.5 The Hawk. Currently, it's 59 degrees.
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0: Just about to get into your top 30, but first let's slip in one of your requests. Hi, Stephanie in Quito, Ecuador, who wants to hear this Harry Styles track. You got it on 1840 by request.

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World on Fire for King and Country featuring Taylor Hill at number 30. And earlier this year, Lady Gaga held an intimate concert in L.A. with no phones allowed, so no one really knows what happened on stage until now. She just released a live recording of the show called Mayhem Requiem, which she describes as the final chapter of the Mayhem era, with different arrangements and reworks of classic hits. We are unsure what her next move is going to be now that she's said goodbye to Mayhem. Right now, here's a duet from Lady Gaga and Bruno Mars, Die With a Smile, 29.

Lady Gaga and Bruno Mars at 29, Die with a Smile. We are inside the top 30. And Zara Larsson currently out on tour for her Midnight Sun album, and the shows look like a big party from start to finish. But Zara says when she gets off the stage, her second job begins. When the rest of her team goes to sleep, she stays up listening to production for a new album or going through pitches for visuals and even looking at merch designs. She wants to be as involved as possible with every aspect of her world, which usually keeps her up till about 6 a.m. Here she is at number 28, Midnight Sun.

0: Midnight Sun. There's Zara Larsson, 28. All right, Philip Phillips was our American Idol winner in 2012, and the next year he reached number one with his hit single Home, but he has a new single out that could be his eighth entry to the chart. It's called Homesick. Here it is, an AT40 on the Birds track.
1: It

0: homesick, a little homesick, a little homesick for somebody.
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15: 70 today under mainly sunny skies. 50 tonight. Mainly sunny skies. Tomorrow, high of 75. Temperatures a bit below average Tuesday and Wednesday, with highs from the low 70s to the mid 70s. Thunderstorms possible both days. I'm meteorologist Kara Foster on 100.5 The Hawk. Currently, it's 59 degrees.

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1: We are moving through your top 30. If you're listening to the countdown, it's safe to assume you're a fan of music, right? But when it comes to your favorite artists, you might not be at the same level of fandom as Jack White. We'll tell you more about

alone. Stargazing 27, Miles Smith. All right, so let me go back to Jack White. An old video has resurfaced showing one of his hidden talents, which is an encyclopedic knowledge of the Beatles catalog. He claims he can name any Beatles song within 1 second of hearing it, and he proves it with a test, which was almost totally perfect, except for a small stumble where he mistook Back in the USSR for Dear Prudence. The video, if you want to see, it's posted at AmericanTop40.com. Here is 26, Swim, BTS. Swim.

So let's go back to Ray. In the early part of her career, she was stuck in a deal that forced her to make songs that she didn't really believe in. She felt sort of out of control of her own music. But now with the release of her latest project, this album may contain hope, it's called. She has final say over the creative direction, from the album cover to performing on stage barefoot. It's all hers. And if anyone doubts her vision, she has over 500 million streams for this one here. Where is my husband? Ray, 25.

runway. Lady Gaga and Doechii at number 24. All right, Time Magazine has released its list of the 100 entertainers with the biggest philanthropic impact. Some major pop superstars were recognized. The list includes Elton John, Shakira, and Rihanna for their accomplishments in making the world a better place. And here is Rihanna, Diamonds, and AT40 Extra.

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Papa Roach, Wake Up Calling at 23. So let's get to Teddy Swims. If you study the lyrics of his new single, Mr. Know-It-All, you kind of get an intro lesson in sociology. The track explores the concept of a self-fulfilling prophecy and its inverse, the self-defeating prophecy, with a story about being convinced his girlfriend will break up with him, so he does anything he can do to save it. But he tries so hard that he creates totally new problems and the relationship ends anyway. Teddy says he became obsessed with what's known as the prophet's dilemma, which inspired him to write this one. Mr. Know-It-All is at 22.

There's Dominic Fike at 21, baby doll. All right, want to send a big congratulations to Miley Cyrus, who was recently honored with a star on the Hollywood Walk of Fame. She officially made history as the first person born in the 90s to receive a star. So we're playing her latest hit on AT40. This is an extra, Younger You, Miley Cyrus.

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12: 70 today under mainly sunny skies. 50 tonight. Mainly sunny skies tomorrow. High of 75. Temperatures a bit below average Tuesday and Wednesday with highs from the low 70s to the mid 70s. Thunderstorms possible both days. I'm meteorologist Kara Foster on 100.5 The Hawk. Right now, 57.
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0: It is the biggest countdown out there. We appreciate you coming to us from all over the world. Just ask Kato in Entebbe, Uganda, listening to us on XFM in the car this weekend. Got your request right here, Kato. Closer, The Chainsmokers, and Halsey. It's AT40.

0: the Chainsmokers featuring Halsey there, Closer, in the request spot for Kato, who's got us turned on in Uganda. Thank you, Kato. And you too can go to AmericanTop40.com to make your request.
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0: All right, Madonna announced recently that her upcoming album, Confessions 2, is a direct follow-up to her 2005 project, Confessions on a Dance Floor. And there are rumors that the tour supporting the album could get a sequel as well. She's been posting online to celebrate the 20th anniversary of the launch of the Confessions tour, which kicked off in May back in 2005. And fans believe she's hinting at a new run in 2026. Nothing official announced yet, but seems like it's happening. In the meantime, here's a track from her next project with Sabrina Carpenter. Bring Your Love, number.

0: something I want to talk about.
1: Bring Your Love up three spaces to number 20, Madonna and Sabrina Carpenter. So Noah Kahan has toured the world and sold out legendary stadiums like Fenway Park. So when it comes to live shows, all that's left is starting his own festival. He already has that covered too. He just announced his Out of the Blue Festival set for January of 2027 in Cancun, Mexico. The lineup includes sets from Hayley Williams, The Head and the Heart, Mount Joy, and a headlining performance from the guy behind it all, Noah Kahan. Here he is at 19, The Great Divide.

One Republic, that's 18, needs your love. Well, the latest single from Pink Panthers is inspired by her struggles with finding love across the pond. As a British-born artist starting a relationship with a guy in the States, it's called Stateside, and before it officially released, she said at a fan Q&A that she believed it would be everyone's favorite song from her new mixtape, and she was right. This one could make the chart soon. Stateside, Pink Panthers and Zara Larsson on the verge of making it here.

0: say?
1: Stateside, Pink Panthers, and Zara Larsson on the verge of making our chart.
2: Coming up next.
1: All right, Bruno Mars just ahead with the current number one R&B track. And Tame Impala climbs a couple more. Keep it here.
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7: 70 today under mainly sunny skies. 50 tonight, mainly sunny skies. Tomorrow, high of 75. Temperatures a bit below average Tuesday and Wednesday, with highs from the low 70s to the mid-70s. Thunderstorms possible both days. I'm meteorologist Carol Foster on 100.5 The Hawk. Currently, it's 59 degrees.
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21: Ryan Seacrest with you, count him down, and Alex Warren just a few dates into his Finding Family on the Road tour. And he said he prepared for his first arena run by getting some advice from veterans like Ed Sheeran and Shawn Mendes. Ed reminded him that not every performance will be perfect and to not let a rough moment take over the night. Shawn gave him tips on vocal care to help protect his voice after giving it his all at every show. This weekend, Alex is playing Seattle, Washington, and Vancouver, British Columbia. All the other dates are up at AmericanTop40.com. Here's Fever Dream 17.

The Fate of Ophelia, Taylor Swift, number 16. And later in the countdown, we'll find out if Bruno Mars can snag the number one spot from Olivia Dean with a hit from his new album. But he's got another track here at 15, Risk It All, AT40. For just a

Dracula 14, Tame Impala. All right, Tove Lo's got a new album due out in September. It's called Estrus, which she describes as a primal and contradicting emotional chaos. She says anyone looking for good advice in the lyrics will be disappointed because the songs have a lot of feeling but no solutions. While we wait for new stuff, here is her biggest hit from 2014, Habits, 1840 Extra.

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1: Coming up next.
0: Well, Taylor Swift is on the way with one of her three hits this week. And Olivia Rodrigo is coming with the first single from her brand new album, which is out this weekend. Stay where you are.
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Drop Dead number 13, Olivia Rodrigo. We're just outside the top 10. And a lot of artists say they write songs at home, then finish the track in a full studio. But for Somber, his bedroom is the studio. He said his hit Back to Friends started with a drum loop that he made on his computer by himself in his room. And the rest of the track was built on top of the vibey rhythm. And the drums you hear in this song are the exact same sound he made in his bedroom because he loved the way everything blended together. And remaking it would only ruin the recipe. Somber's at 12.

somber number 12, Back to Friends. Later this year, Ariana Grande said that her Eternal Sunshine tour would be her last hurrah, and she'd be putting her music career on pause for the moment, but that did not last long. Her next album, Petal, is due out July 31st, and the lead single could land on the countdown soon. Here's Hate That I Made You Love Me, AT40 on The Verge track.

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0: we will hear from Nick Jonas about his new movie with Paul Rudd coming up. Plus, Harry Styles scores the 7th top 10 of his solo career with this.
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14: 70 today under mainly sunny skies. 50 tonight. Mainly sunny skies. Tomorrow, high of 75. Temperatures a bit below average Tuesday and Wednesday with highs from the low 70s to the mid 70s. Thunderstorms possible both days. I'm meteorologist Kara Foster on 100.5 The Hawk. Currently, it's 61 degrees.
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0: Just about to roll into your top 10 here on AT40, which is always a nice spot to throw in a quick request. This is for Tiffany in Des Moines, Iowa. Want some Teddy Swims? You got it. Sunny.

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2: We are down to the top 10. And Dua Lipa just made some big announcements in both her music career and her personal life. We'll fill you in after 10. Die on This Hill, Sienna Spyro.

0: Sienna Spyro, 10, Die on This Hill. So let me go back to Dua Lipa for a second. It's been 2 years since she released her last project, Radical Optimism, but she just unveiled a new album and a live film that will put fans front row at one of her biggest shows. It's called Dua Lipa, Live from Mexico, and the album and film captures her Mexico City concerts from her recent Radical Optimism tour, which you can hear wherever you get your music or watch the show on YouTube. And a congratulations to Dua, who just got married to Callum Turner. An intimate ceremony in London. So much going on in the world of Dua Lipa.
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American Girls, Harry Styles up 3 to number 8. Well, the new album from Gracie Abrams is titled Daughter from Hell, and she wants fans to know she chose that name for herself, not her dad, who is a famous Hollywood director, J.J. Abrams. She said the project is a reflection of her life up to now as she navigates her 20s. And when people hear the full body of work, everything will make sense. The album's out now. Lead single here could make the countdown soon. It's called Hit the Wall in AT40 on the Verge track.

0: Gracie Abrams hit the wall on the verge of making the chart.
1: Coming up next.
0: Congratulations to Somber for his three wins at the American Music Awards. We have his latest in a second, and Olivia Dean with the song that topped our chart for 3 weeks. 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
0: It is Ryan Seacrest here. 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
17: 70 today under mainly sunny skies. 50 tonight, mainly sunny skies. Tomorrow, high of 75. Temperatures a bit below average Tuesday and Wednesday with highs from the low 70s to the mid 70s. Thunderstorms possible both days. I'm meteorologist Carol Foster on 100.5 The Hawk. Currently, it's 63 degrees.
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0: We are moving through your top 10. So the Jonas Brothers are working on a new album. They're constantly on tour, and they just announced a podcast. But somehow Nick Jonas found time to star in a new movie, too. We'll hear from Nick about his role in Power Ballad, which is in theaters now. First, number 7, Man I Need, Olivia Dean.

0: going three to number seven, Man I Need, Olivia Dean. So jumping back to Nick Jonas, besides balancing a music career with the Jonas Brothers and his solo work, he's also an accomplished actor. He's got a new movie out, starring alongside one of my favorites, superstar Paul Rudd. Talking to Nick the other day about it, he told me why the music of Power Ballad is what drew him to the role. Here he is.
1: Yeah, so the movie, we shot it in Dublin with this amazing filmmaker, John Carney, Irish filmmaker, who always does such a great job of including music in his movies. Once, one of my favorites in Sing Street. And so I was dying to get my hands on the script when I heard that he was working on a movie about basically a wedding singer who had big dreams that didn't pan out. He was singing at a wedding where a pop star trying to find his sound kind of is there as a guest. They meet, they have this great connection. And they start, you know, jamming on music that night and talking about creativity and this, that, the other. And you think the movie's going to go that direction, they're going to become friends. And it cuts a completely different direction. And my character effectively, you know, steals the song. I guess it's better to say we don't know if he's stolen it or not. That's kind of the question the movie asks. And it's just a really fun ride. Paul gives an incredible performance. The music is great. And I'm so excited for people to see it. Feels like a really good feel-good movie for the summer.
0: Nick Jonas there, the movie Power Ballad. It is in theaters now. Here he is, AT40 Extra, Jealous.

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1: Coming up next,
0: Alex Warren spends a 6 week in the same spot with one of the biggest tracks of the year, and Ella Langley, two spots closer to her first number 1. AT40 next.
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0: We are getting real close to number one. Well, Miranda Lambert was one of the co-writers behind Ella Langley's hit Choosin' Texas, and she says she knew the track was a smash when she saw fan reactions in real time. Miranda started covering Choosin' Texas during her live show, and after only being out for a week, she saw people singing along like they've known it for years. She decided to move the song to basically the end of her set because people would cheer so loud for it. Choosin' Texas, Ella Langley, number 5. Just when

5 choosing Texas. So Golden by Huntrix has already won an Academy Award, a Grammy, and an iHeartRadio Music Award, but this song just took home another set of trophies, beating out some major superstars. The track won Best Vocal Performance and Best Pop Song at the American Music Awards, and it was recognized as Song of the Year, which included Taylor Swift, Morgan Wallen, and Sabrina Carpenter as nominees. Can't get enough of it. It's on AT40 at number 4.

Holden. That's Huntrix at number 4. Well, last year, the band Camino released their third album, Never Always. And just a few weeks ago, they unveiled their fourth project, which is a continuation of those songs. Their latest is titled Never Always Volume 2. And the first track could make the countdown soon. It's called Holly, on the verge of making our countdown.

Tears will fade eventually. So if our time is running out, day after day, we'll make the mundane a masterpiece. 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I take one look at you, you're taking me out.

0: Alex Warren. At number three, that's Ordinary. We're almost halfway through the year. Can you believe it? So far, Olivia Dean is the only act to hit number one twice. But can't she keep it going for 4 weeks? Or will Bruno Mars reclaim that top spot? We'll find out who has the biggest song in North America when we reveal the top two in just a second.
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15: 70 today under mainly sunny skies. 50 tonight, mainly sunny skies. Tomorrow, high of 75. Temperatures a bit below average Tuesday and Wednesday with highs from the low 70s to the mid 70s. Thunderstorms possible both days. I'm meteorologist Carol Foster on 100.5 The Hawk. Currently, it's 63 degrees.
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0: Got room for one more request from you guys. Got two of you asking for the same one. So this for Haley in New York City and Sarah in Ontario, Canada. Freya Sky, Silent Treatment.
17: You played it cool and I played it dumb. 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Saying, baby, just relax.

0: 1840, that's requested for Haley. Listen, 1840 in New York, and Sarah getting the countdown in Ontario. 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
0: We are down to the top two. And at the American Music Awards the other day, there was a seven-way tie for the most wins with three trophies each. BTS, Cardi B, Huntrix, Cat's Eye, Somber, Sabrina Carpenter, and our number two artist took home three awards with this next singer winning Best Male R&B Artist, Best R&B Album, and Best R&B Song for this one. At number two, Bruno Mars.

second biggest song in the land. And now there's nothing left but number one. And this artist at the top made a deeply personal and intimate album. And she says the secret to capturing that vulnerability is getting out of the studio. Instead of booking a typical recording studio for her project, she teamed up with her closest producers and writers, and they rented a house in East London with recording gear all set up in the kitchen, big windows, looking out into a beautiful garden. And she said that the room became the biggest tool in creating the songs, because you can have the fanciest equipment in the world, but if an artist isn't comfortable in that space, none of it matters. Makes sense that the kitchen is where she cooked up the number one song of the week. It is Olivia Dean. So easy. The number one song on AT40 for 4 weeks.

0: 4 weeks on top for Olivia Dean. Congratulations. And that is your countdown this weekend. Seacrest here. I appreciate you checking in. Next time, Somber, Ella Langley. Definitely ones to watch because with their momentum, they could speed up to number one any day now. Until we talk again, stay with us on social at American Top 40. And I will look for you weeknights on Wheel of Fortune with Vanna White. See you soon.
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5: High 70 this afternoon under mainly clear skies. Tonight, lows around 50.

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7: High 70 this afternoon under mainly clear skies. Tonight, lows around 50. High 75 tomorrow. Temperatures a bit below average Tuesday and Wednesday with highs from the low 70s to the mid 70s. Thunderstorms possible both days. I'm meteorologist Kara Foster on 100.5 The Hawk. Right now, it's 64 degrees.

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6: 70 this afternoon under sunny skies. Tonight, 50. Highs around 75 tomorrow. Temperatures a bit below average Tuesday and Wednesday, with highs from the low 70s to the mid-70s. Thunderstorms possible both days. I'm meteorologist Carol Foster on 100.5 The Hawk. Right now, it's 64 degrees.

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6: 70 this afternoon, under sunny skies. Tonight, 50. Highs around 75 tomorrow. Temperatures a bit below average Tuesday and Wednesday, with highs from the low 70s to the mid 70s. Thunderstorms possible both days. I'm meteorologist Kara Foster on 100.5 The Hawk. Right now, it's 64 degrees. 100.

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7: Daytime highs approaching 70 this afternoon under mainly clear skies. 51 tonight, mainly clear. 75 tomorrow, mainly clear skies. Temperatures a bit below average Tuesday and Wednesday with highs in the low 70s. Storms both days. I'm meteorologist Carol Foster on 100.5 The Hawk. Currently, it's 64 degrees.

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6: Daytime highs approaching 70 this afternoon under mainly clear skies. 51 tonight, mainly clear. 75 tomorrow, mainly clear skies. Temperatures a bit below average Tuesday and Wednesday with highs in the low 70s. Storms both days. I'm meteorologist Carol Foster on 100.5 The Hawk. Currently, it's 64 degrees.

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1: Ah, Minnesota summer. The sun, when it's not too hot. The wildlife. Ouch. And the unexpected. But at Mall of America, the perfect summer escape happens at the great indoors. 128 air-conditioned acres that make any day feel like a sunny vacation. Unleash the fam at Nickelodeon Universe. 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It's a whatever-the-weather summer at the great indoors. 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
3: 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You can register for the fun shoot or the money shoot. 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Shooting starts at 7. There will be 30 targets set up at various yardage, with maximum being 40 yards. 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The Alla McKee County Sportsman's Club 3D Night Shoot, Saturday, June 20th. The Hawk Tri-State Weather. 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
4: Daytime highs approaching 70 this afternoon under mainly clear skies. 51 tonight, mainly clear. 75 tomorrow, mainly clear skies. Temperatures a bit below average Tuesday and Wednesday, with highs in the low 70s. Storms both days. I'm meteorologist Carol Foster on 100.5 The Hawk. Currently 66.

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6: Daytime highs approaching 70 this afternoon under mainly clear skies. 51 tonight, mainly clear. 75 tomorrow, mainly clear skies. Temperatures a bit below average Tuesday and Wednesday with highs in the low 70s. Storms both days. I'm meteorologist Carol Foster on 100.5 The Hawk. Currently 66.
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2: Lows level off around 51 tonight under mainly clear skies. Mainly clear skies tomorrow. Highs level off around 75. Partly cloudy tomorrow night. Slight chance of thunderstorms. Lows dip down to about 56. I'm meteorologist Kara Foster on 100.5 The Hawk. Currently, it's 66 degrees.

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2: Lows level off around 51 tonight under mainly clear skies. Mainly clear skies tomorrow. Highs level off around 75. Partly cloudy tomorrow night. Slight chance of thunderstorms. Lows dip down to about 56. I'm meteorologist Carol Foster on 100.5 The Hawk. Currently, it's 66 degrees.

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2: Lows level off around 51 tonight under mainly clear skies. Mainly clear skies tomorrow. Highs level off around 75. Partly cloudy tomorrow night. Slight chance of thunderstorms. Lows dip down to about 56. I'm meteorologist Kara Foster on 100.5 The Hawk. Currently, it's 66 degrees.

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4: Lows level off around 51 tonight under mainly clear skies. Mainly clear skies tomorrow. Highs level off around 75. Partly cloudy tomorrow night. Slight chance of thunderstorms. Lows dip down to about 56. I'm meteorologist Kara Foster on 100.5 The Hawk. Currently 68.

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8: Lows level off around 51 tonight under mainly clear skies. Mainly clear skies tomorrow. Highs level off around 75. Partly cloudy tomorrow night, slight chance of thunderstorms, lows dip down to about 56. I'm meteorologist Kara Foster on 100.5 The Hawk. Currently 68.

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